0: Hello, Sun City Center. This is Robin Watt with the Emergency Squad. We are so lucky to be living in a community that is powered by volunteers. Our HOAs, COAs, clubs, service organizations all work because there are people that are willing to do the jobs to make them work. And that's the same thing with the Emergency Squad. And now, after almost 60 years of service, we find that we are struggling to have enough volunteers to fill the ambulances. So sometimes when you call, you might hear,
1: "I'm sorry, we don't have an ambulance available."
0: And technically, that's not correct because we have three more sitting in the ambulance bay. The problem is the ambulance needs three volunteers to run. And so we're always looking for people that are willing to reach out to help their neighbors, to come in, make new friends, learn new skills. It's good for you in more ways than I can tell you. And most of our volunteers love it. You don't need medical experience. You don't even need to live in the community. Our average age is 73, and we'd love to meet you at our house, not at your house. So come by the squad at 720 Ray Watson Boulevard. Get a tour of the building. Meet with some of our volunteers. Or you can call Chris McCann, our assistant chief of HR. Her number is 813-434-4184. And talk about finding out what our job opportunities are. We would love for you to join us. Thank you.
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2: 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The current temperature is 74 degrees here at Sun Radio.

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2: Risks are rising. I'm Carmen Roberts, Fox News. President Trump and Israeli Prime Minister Netanyahu spoke by phone today about their next steps in the Iran war as drone attacks targeted the UAE and Saudi Arabia.
3: They reportedly talked for about 30 minutes, and then shortly after that, President Trump taking to social media to tell Iran that, yep, time is running out. Time is of the essence, he said. But with a stalemate still in place, Netanyahu holding a security cabinet meeting with top military leaders and advisors to discuss the next move. All of this coming as reports claim the U.S. and Israel are making intense preparations for renewed attacks against Iran.
2: Fox's Ashley Webster in Tel Aviv. Investigators are on the scene in Idaho where two Navy jets collided today during an air show at the Mountain Home Air Base. Air show organizer says the four crew members ejected safely. President Trump's pick for the U.S. Senate in the Louisiana Republican primary wins against incumbent Senator Bill Cassidy and is another example of how the president's control is increasing over Republicans. Fox's Jonathan Siri in Baton Rouge with more.
4: Letlow far outpaced her competitors with about 45% of the vote, missing the 50% threshold needed to avoid a runoff. So she will face Louisiana State Treasurer John Fleming on June 27. Bill Cassidy was one of seven Republican senators voting to convict President Trump during his 2021 impeachment trial following the January 6th Capitol riot. On social media, President Trump reacted to Senator Cassidy's defeat, writing, "His disloyalty to the man who got him elected is now a part of legend, and it's nice to see that his political career is over."
2: And Senator Cassidy says insults only bother him when they come from someone of character.
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2: 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The current temperature is 74 degrees here at Sun Radio.

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1: Some key days coming up. I'm Paul Stevens, Fox News. The tenuous ceasefire between the U.S. and Iran could be in danger again. Fox's Alex Hogan in D.C.
2: President Trump posting on Truth Social a warning to Iran saying the clock is ticking and that they better act fast. It comes amid this delicate ceasefire between Washington and Tehran, and some analysts argue that there's questions and concerns over what Iran would want out of a deal. Axios today reporting that the president is expected to hold a Situation Room meeting with top national security team members on Tuesday. And following his high-stakes visit to China this past week, the White House today announcing the creation of a board of trade and a board of investment to allow government-to-government channels between the world's two largest economies.
1: And the president also speaking today with Israeli Prime Minister Benjamin Netanyahu on the Iran situation. Primaries in Kentucky this week as the president continues to seek the ouster of Republican Congressman Thomas Massie.
3: President Trump posted on Truth Social Sunday calling Massie, quote, the worst Republican congressman in history. On ABC's This Week, Congressman Massie said he wasn't concerned over GOP Senator Bill Cassidy's loss in Louisiana Saturday, and alleged that well-financed opposition has gotten involved.
4: How did this race become the most expensive race in the history of Congress for a primary? It's because three billionaires from outside of Kentucky have funneled millions of dollars in here. They're trying to buy a seat.
3: President Trump endorsed Massey's opponent, Ed Gallrein. Massie has seen the president's anger by voting against the One Big Beautiful Bill and voting for the release of the Epstein files. Gernal Scott, Fox News.
1: And thousands of people meeting earlier today on the National Mall in D.C. for a day-long prayer rally. The event Sunday billed as a rededication of our country as one nation under God, quote-unquote. 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
2: 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The current temperature is 74 degrees here at Sun Radio.
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Songs you know. Songs that make you smile. Songs that make you feel good. It's a variety you'll love. And it's only on

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2: Weighing more military action. I'm Carmen Roberts, Fox News. A drone that targeted the UAE's nuclear power plant today is ramping up tensions and raising the possibility of renewed military action against Iran. Fox's Alex Hogan at the airport, White House.
3: Axios is reporting that the president is expected to hold a Situation Room meeting with members of the top national security team on Tuesday over the war in Iran. It comes as just earlier he issued a warning to Iran, saying this quote on Truth Social, "For Iran, the clock is ticking and they better get moving fast or there won't be anything left of them at times of the essence."
2: President Trump also spoke with Israeli Prime Minister Netanyahu by phone today about their next steps. Investigators are combing through the wreckage in Idaho after two Navy jets collided during an air show at Mountain Home Air Force Base. All four crew members were able to eject safely moments before those two EA-18G Growler jets slammed to the ground. Police in Austin, Texas, take two suspects into custody and are searching for a third after a series of at least 10 random shootings over the weekend.
4: Which mainly happened in South Austin, which took place late yesterday and all the way into today as well. We know that 10 of those shootings possibly connected. They were drive-by shootings, two of them involving fire stations. They have left four people injured, one of them, which was in critical condition, but is now stable.
2: Marco Bittenell with Fox 7, Austin. And Republican voters in Louisiana deny U.S. Senator Bill Cassidy a third term in office. He finished yesterday's GOP primary in third place, but is accepting defeat and staying strong.
5: President Trump posted on Truth Social Sunday calling Massey, quote, "the worst Republican congressman in history." On ABC's This Week, Congressman Massey said he wasn't concerned over GOP Senator Bill Cassidy's loss in Louisiana Saturday.
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0: 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I will feature artists including Blake Shelton, Keith Urban, Sam Hunt, Tim McGraw, Garth Brooks, Alan Jackson, Reba McEntire, Shania Twain, Carrie Underwood, Martina McBride, Merle Haggard, George Jones, Randy Travis, Clint Black, Brad Paisley. You get the idea. Lots of great country music. 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
2: 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The current temperature is 74 degrees here at Sun Radio.

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1: Weighing more military action, I'm Carmen Roberts, Fox News. A drone that targeted the UAE's nuclear power plant today is ramping up tensions and raising the possibility of renewed military action against Iran. Fox's Alex Hogan at the airport, White House.
2: Axios is reporting that the president is expected to hold a Situation Room meeting with members of the top national security team on Tuesday over the war in Iran. It comes as just earlier he issued a warning to Iran, saying this quote on Truth Social, "For Iran, the clock is ticking and they better get moving fast or there won't be anything left of them at times of the essence."
1: President Trump also spoke with Israeli Prime Minister Netanyahu by phone today about their next steps. Investigators are combing through the wreckage in Idaho after two Navy jets collided during an air show at Mountain Home Air Force Base. All four crew members were able to eject safely moments before those two EA-18G Growler jets slammed to the ground. Police in Austin, Texas, take two suspects into custody and are searching for a third after a series of at least 10 random shootings over the weekend.
3: Which mainly happened in South Austin, which took place late yesterday and all the way into today as well. We know that 10 of those shootings possibly connected. They were drive-by shootings, two of them involving fire stations. They have left four people injured, one of them which was in critical condition but is now stable.
1: Marco Bittenell with Fox 7, Austin. And Republican voters in Louisiana deny U.S. Senator Bill Cassidy a third term in office. He finished yesterday's GOP primary in third place, but is accepting defeat and staying strong.
4: President Trump posted on Truth Social Sunday calling Massey, quote, "the worst Republican congressman in history." On ABC's This Week, Congressman Massey said he wasn't concerned over GOP Senator Bill Cassidy's loss in Louisiana Saturday.
1: America's listening to Fox News.

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2: All day relaxing favorites. Current temperature is 73 degrees. 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

0: summer. Oh my goodness. Yeah,
1: I won't dare. I will not dare. Oh,
0: that's all I got for you, baby, right here. That's all I got.
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0: Great Master, I have traveled far to seek your wisdom. Speak to me.
1: Close the door. It's cold.
0: Sir, I crave the meaning of life.
1: How do you earn your bread, my son?
0: Well,
1: do you till the soil?
0: No.
1: Do you tend sheep?
0: I'm in advertising, sir.
1: Advertising. Fascinating.
0: Yes, sir. I'm in a big hurry. I have to be in Fiji tomorrow to shoot a television commercial.
1: Fiji?
0: Yeah, we found a place there that looks exactly like Columbus, Ohio.
1: Why not go to Columbus, Ohio?
0: Look, I'm just here for some wisdom.
1: All right, let me check my wisdom book, see what we can
0: thank
1: find.
0: You.
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0: What?
1: Looks to me like a fantastic buy.
0: I wanted important wisdom.
1: This is important. Listen, newspaper cost per thousand is up 99% since 1967. TV is up 90%.
0: Sir.
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0: 38%.
1: And it says radio's audience is bigger than ever.
0: But what about happiness and stuff?
1: 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It's great impact at a price you can still afford, and you'll be very happy.
0: That's it?
1: Yeah. And when you go out, close the door real tight, because
0: it's cold,
1: in here and I got a runny nose.
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5: Warning to Iran. I'm Ted Lindner, Fox News. A drone that targeted a United Arab Emirates nuclear power plant today, ramping up tensions and raising the possibility of renewed military action against Iran. Fox's Alex Hogan with more from the White House and what President Trump has to say.
6: Axios is reporting that the president is expected to hold a Situation Room meeting with members of the top national security team on Tuesday over the war in Iran. It comes as just earlier he issued a warning to Iran, saying this quote on Truth Social. For Iran, the clock is ticking, and they better get moving fast, or there won't be anything left of them at times of the essence.
5: President Trump also talked with Israeli Prime Minister Netanyahu by phone. Local Israeli media reporting the leaders discussed the possibility of renewing the war with Iran as well as Trump's recent trip to China. Investigators combing through the wreckage in Idaho after two Navy jets collided during an air show at Mountain Home Air Force Base. Officials say all four crew members managed to eject safely. Moments before, the two EA-18G Growler jets slammed to the ground ahead of their performance at the Silver Wings of Idaho Air Show. Police in Austin, Texas, taking two suspects into custody, and they're searching for a third. This after a series of at least 10 random shootings over the weekend.
7: Which mainly happened in South Austin, which took place late yesterday and all the way into today as well. We know that 10 of those shootings possibly connected. They were drive-by shootings, two of them involving fire stations. They have left four people injured, one of them which was in critical condition but is now stable.
5: And that's Marco Bittenell with Fox 7 Austin. Police trying to determine a motive. And the striking Long Island Railroad workers and the MTA back at the negotiating table after unions went on strike at 12:01 Saturday morning. New York's Governor Kathy Hochul urging folks to get a deal done. The strike at the nation's largest commuter railway has stranded about 300,000 customers. 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
2: 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Current temperature is 73 degrees. 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
1: Warning to Iran. I'm Ted Lindner, Fox News. A drone that targeted a United Arab Emirates nuclear power plant today, ramping up tensions and raising the possibility of renewed military action against Iran. Fox's Alex Hogan with more from the White House and what President Trump has to say.
2: Axios is reporting that the president is expected to hold a Situation Room meeting with members of the top national security team on Tuesday over the war in Iran. It comes as just earlier he issued a warning to Iran, saying this quote on Truth Social, "For Iran, the clock is ticking, and they better get moving fast, or there won't be anything left of them at times of the essence."
1: President Trump also talked with Israeli Prime Minister Netanyahu by phone. Local Israeli media reporting the leaders discussed the possibility of renewing the war with Iran, as well as Trump's recent trip to China. Investigators combing through the wreckage in Idaho after two Navy jets collided during an air show at Mountain Home Air Force Base. Officials say all four crew members managed to eject safely. Moments before, the two EA-18G Growler jets slammed to the ground ahead of their performance at the Silver Wings of Idaho Air Show. Police in Austin, Texas, taking two suspects into custody, and they're searching for a third. This after a series of at least 10 random shootings over the weekend.
3: Which mainly happened in South Austin, which took place late yesterday and all the way into today as well. We know that 10 of those shootings possibly connected. They were drive-by shootings, two of them involving fire stations. They have left four people injured, one of them which was in critical condition but is now stable.
1: And that's Marco Bittenell with Fox 7 Austin. Police trying to determine a motive. And the striking Long Island Railroad workers and the MTA back at the negotiating table after unions went on strike at 12:01 Saturday morning. New York's Governor Kathy Hochul urging folks to get a deal done. The strike at the nation's largest commuter railway has stranded about 300,000 customers. 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Oh.

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1: 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Songs you know. Songs that make you smile. Songs that make you feel good. It's a variety you'll love, and it's only on...

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2: The current Sun Radio temperature is 72 degrees.

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1: Weighing military action, I'm Deborah Valentine, Fox News. The U.S. and Israel are weighing new strikes on Iran after President Trump spoke with Israeli Prime Minister Benjamin Netanyahu by phone. Fox's Anita Vogel.
2: President Trump posting on social media that the clock is ticking. He's also warning there won't be anything left of Iran if a peace deal isn't reached soon. The new pressure comes as Washington and Tehran remain at odds more than a month into a fragile ceasefire. Tensions are also rising across the region after new Gulf drone attacks, including one on a UAE nuclear plant. President Trump insists any deal must fully reopen the Strait of Hormuz and prevent Iran from getting a nuclear weapon.
1: President Trump met with his national security team Saturday. Iran's foreign minister accused the U.S. and Israel of having contradictory rhetoric about Iran's nuclear capabilities. The U.S. has claimed for weeks that Iranian economy is on the brink of collapse. Prime Minister Netanyahu said at the beginning of Operation Epic Fury, his goal was to create the conditions for a civilian uprising. A third suspect is in custody in Austin, Texas, after a dozen random shootings injured four people, one critically. Austin Police Chief Lisa Davis.
3: Our hearts are certainly with the victims of this and the families of those involved in this senseless violence.
1: Fox's Laura Cantor reports shots were fired at the following.
4: Authorities said at least four people were injured in the shooting spree that began late Saturday afternoon outside a fire station in East Austin. A man walking his dog was shot in the back in the second shooting that happened Sunday morning. Austin police said the suspects later opened fire outside another fire station, as well as several apartment buildings, and stole at least four cars.
1: Two of the suspects are identified as a 15-year-old and a 17-year-old. A motive is unknown. 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
2: The current Sun Radio temperature is 72 degrees.

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0: you're listening to All Hit Radio, and it's 53 degrees at 13 minutes past the hour. And right now in our All Request line, I've got Mike Ledgerwood on the phone. Hey, babe, what would you like to hear? Hey, babe, I'm sorry. I can't hear you too well. You're going to have to speak a little closer into the phone. Okay, babe, what would you like to hear again?
1: We are observing your Earth.
0: Hey, Mike, I'm sorry, babe, but that's not on our playlist. And by the way, you sound great over the phone. Anyway, if you give us your request, we'll be glad to play it for you, babe. So let's hear it.
1: We are observing your Earth.
0: Listen, Mike, I'm sorry, babe, but we can't...
1: And we'd like to make...
0: I'm sorry, Mike, we... There's...
1: 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Baby.
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1: Weighing military action, I'm Deborah Valentine, Fox News. The U.S. and Israel are weighing new strikes on Iran after President Trump spoke with Israeli Prime Minister Benjamin Netanyahu by phone. Fox's Anita Vogel.
2: President Trump posting on social media that the clock is ticking. He's also warning there won't be anything left of Iran if a peace deal isn't reached soon. The new pressure comes as Washington and Tehran remain at odds more than a month into a fragile ceasefire. Tensions are also rising across the region after new Gulf drone attacks, including one on a UAE nuclear plant. President Trump insists any deal must fully reopen the Strait of Hormuz and prevent Iran from getting a nuclear weapon.
1: President Trump met with his national security team Saturday. Iran's foreign minister accused the U.S. and Israel of having contradictory rhetoric about Iran's nuclear capabilities. The U.S. has claimed for weeks that Iranian economy is on the brink of collapse. Prime Minister Netanyahu said at the beginning of Operation Epic Fury his goal was to create the conditions for a civilian uprising. A third suspect is in custody in Austin, Texas, after a dozen random shootings injured four people, one critically. Austin Police Chief Lisa Davis.
3: Our hearts are certainly with the victims of this and the families of those involved in this senseless violence.
1: Fox's Laura Cantor reports shots were fired at the following.
4: Authorities said at least four people were injured in the shooting spree that began late Saturday afternoon outside a fire station in East Austin. A man walking his dog was shot in the back in the second shooting that happened Sunday morning. Austin police said the suspects later opened fire outside another fire station, as well as several apartment buildings, and stole at least four cars.
1: Two of the suspects are identified as a 15-year-old and a 17-year-old. A motive is unknown. 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

0: sorry, we don't have an ambulance available.
1: Nobody wants to hear or say those words. But at Sun City Center Emergency Squad, we've come to realize that the shortage of volunteers is happening more frequently. This is Robin Watt with the Emergency Squad. Technically, we always have an ambulance available, but those ambulances don't roll without trained volunteers. The Emergency Squad has been serving our residents for almost 60 years, and we have always been free in everything we do for the community. And we are free because we are all volunteer. The long-term sustainability of our organization depends on getting people who want to contribute to the well-being of their community, who want to help others, and who thrive on the satisfaction and reward of knowing that you've made someone's day much better because you've volunteered. Do you think you're too old? Our average age is 73. Don't have medical training? We train for all our volunteer positions. Too busy with other things? Well, we only ask one shift every 8 days. Don't live in Sun City Center? You don't have to. We've had volunteers travel as far as from Orlando or Venice, Florida. Please consider giving your time. Without you, our services and our time in the community may not last. If you're interested, please give Chris McCann a call. She's our Assistant Chief of Human Resources, and her phone number is 813-434-4184. And thank you.
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2: The current Sun Radio temperature is 72 degrees.

Now, they never reopened that worthless pit. They just placed a marble stand in front of it. These few words are written on that stand. At the bottom of this mine lies a big, big man. Big John.

Did you know that Club Link is the owner of 7 golf courses in Sun City Center since 2010? Since then, they have closed 5 courses and are planning to maximize their profit by redeveloping these courses for residential housing. 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
1: The South Hillsborough Church of Christ sponsors a food giveaway, which happens on the third Saturday of every month. 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The church is located at 1611 First Street Southwest in Ruskin. 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
1: Weighing military action, I'm Deborah Valentine, Fox News. The U.S. and Israel are weighing new strikes on Iran after President Trump spoke with Israeli Prime Minister Benjamin Netanyahu by phone. Fox's Anita Vogel.
2: President Trump posting on social media that the clock is ticking. He's also warning there won't be anything left of Iran if a peace deal isn't reached soon. The new pressure comes as Washington and Tehran remain at odds more than a month into a fragile ceasefire. Tensions are also rising across the region after new Gulf drone attacks, including one on a UAE nuclear plant. President Trump insists any deal must fully reopen the Strait of Hormuz and prevent Iran from getting a nuclear weapon.
1: President Trump met with his national security team Saturday. Iran's foreign minister accused the U.S. and Israel of having contradictory rhetoric about Iran's nuclear capabilities. The U.S. has claimed for weeks that Iranian economy is on the brink of collapse. Prime Minister Netanyahu said at the beginning of Operation Epic Fury his goal was to create the conditions for a civilian uprising. A third suspect is in custody in Austin, Texas, after a dozen random shootings injured four people, one critically. Austin Police Chief Lisa Davis.
3: Our hearts are certainly with the victims of this and the families of those involved in this senseless violence.
1: Fox's Laura Cantor reports shots were fired at the following.
4: Authorities said at least four people were injured in the shooting spree that began late Saturday afternoon outside a fire station in East Austin. A man walking his dog was shot in the back in the second shooting that happened Sunday morning. Austin police said the suspects later opened fire outside another fire station, as well as several apartment buildings, and stole at least four cars.
1: Two of the suspects are identified as a 15-year-old and a 17-year-old. A motive is unknown. 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
2: 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The current temperature is 71 degrees.

0: As a community, we residents in Sun City Center must step up and address the Club Link development threat in our community. 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
1: Strikes may resume. I'm Deborah Valentine, Fox News. The shaky ceasefire between the U.S. and Iran could be in danger yet again. Fox's Alex Hogan has more from Washington.
2: President Trump posting on Truth Social a warning to Iran, saying the clock is ticking and that they better act fast. It comes amid this delicate ceasefire between Washington and Tehran, and some analysts argue that there's questions and concerns over what Iran would want out of a deal. Axios today reporting that the president is expected to hold a situation room meeting with top national security team members on Tuesday. And following his high-stakes visit to China this past week, the White House today announcing the creation of a board of trade and a board of investment to allow government-to-government channels between the world's two largest economies.
1: President Trump spoke with Israeli Prime Minister Benjamin Netanyahu by phone on Sunday regarding the fragile ceasefire with Iran. The U.S. blockade on the Strait of Hormuz remains. A drone struck a United Arab Emirates lone nuclear power plant Sunday as tensions increased in the Middle East. No group has claimed responsibility for the strike. No major damage was reported. Speaker of the House Mike Johnson says high costs here at home will be addressed once an important global issue is resolved. Here's Fox's Gurnell Scott.
3: Speaker Johnson said on Fox News Sunday he gets that Americans are worried about high prices and even the threat it could be on the Republican House majority. But he believes costs will drop when the Strait of Hormuz is again reopened.
4: Gas prices are too high because of that, and then that has an effect on how goods are transported to the grocery store and all the rest. So as soon as we get that straightened out, we will get back to the kitchen table issues.
3: Another method President Trump has proposed is suspending the federal gasoline tax, which some Republicans support, but most Democrats have opposed. Gurnall Scott, Fox News.
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2: 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The current temperature is 71 degrees.

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1: The clock is ticking. I'm Dave Anthony, Fox News. That's President Trump's latest warning to Iran on Truth Social. Fox's Doug Luzader reads the rest.
2: They better get moving fast or there won't be anything left of them. Time is of the essence. Axios, meantime, reports this. U.S. officials say Trump wants a deal to end the war, but Iran's rejection of many of his demands and refusal to make meaningful concessions on its nuclear program has put the military option back on the table. Trump is expected to convene his top national security team in the Situation Room on Tuesday.
1: Meanwhile, Iran appears to have targeted its Gulf neighbor again.
3: The United Arab Emirates is investigating the source of the strike, saying three drones entered the country from its western border. Two were intercepted, but a third struck an electrical generator near a nuclear power plant in Abu Dhabi. It caused a fire, but no one was hurt. The UAE, which has previously accused Iran of drone strikes, called the incident an unacceptable act of aggression.
1: That's Fox's Jonathan Savage. An Ebola outbreak in Africa has spread in the Congo and Uganda, with some Americans there among the 300 or so people infected. At least 80 have died. And while the World Health Organization classifies it as an international emergency, the CDC here in the U.S., which is monitoring, describes the risk to Americans here as low. And a Canadian passenger on the cruise ship with the hantavirus outbreak tests positive. The outbreak left three people dead and has Americans taken off that ship, put in quarantine in facilities in Georgia and Nebraska as a precaution. They have found the third suspect in a series of weekend shootings around Austin, Texas, leading to a shelter-in-place order in many areas. The final arrest last night.
4: I think that's a success, but unfortunately, we have four people that were struck by gunfire, and we have one that's critical. And so that is something that we need to take seriously.
1: Austin Police Chief Lisa Davis. All three of the suspects are juvenile teenagers accused of shooting at apartments, homes, fire stations, and ceilings.
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0: I gotta get out of here. I think I'm gonna lose it.
1: Uh-oh. Sounds like somebody's got a case of the Mondays.
2: Well, let's hope you don't have a case of the Mondays this morning. 5 minutes after 7, right here on Sun Radio 96.3 FM. Hal Knight with you. Night in the morning. Getting underway for this Monday, the 18th of May.

Albert Hammond turned at 82 today, born in London, England. Free Electric Band. And of course, his biggest hit, Never Rains in Southern California. Midnight Oil.

Australian rock musician James Mogeny, born today. He was a rock musician with also a songwriter, Midnight Oil. Born in Australia, Beds Are Burning. Another birthday, Joe Bonsall from the Oak Ridge Boys, born on this day in 1940.

Well, Larry Wayne Stevens, we know him as singer, producer, and songwriter, born in 1939. Gary Paxton, he was born in 1939. He was also the Hollywood Argyles. Remember Alley Oop? We're going to remember Gary Paxton here in just a second, or Larry Way Stevens, or whatever. Musician, singer, born 1939. He wrote this song, too.

Jeanettes, one-hit wonder group from 1963, and Sally, Go Round the Roses. Hey, good morning. How are you? It's a Monday morning. We're Sun Radio, 96.3 FM. Get up, get moving. Here's something that'll help you do just that. The Electric Light Orchestra.

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There you have Shake It Up, music from the Cars right here on Sun Radio, 96.3 FM, 71 degrees. Our current temperature headed for 93 this afternoon with partly sunny skies and like a 60% chance of showers and storms. So looks like rainy season is finally upon us. We'll get those showers and storms every afternoon. So we certainly could get one later on today. This is May 18th and we have Barber Turner. Singer Perry Como was born in Pennsylvania in 1912. We'll hear from him shortly. A baseball hot baseman, Brooks Robinson. Brooks Robinson was born in 1937. Larry Wayne Stevens, heard from him. Gary Paxton, right? Alley-oop, singer, musician. He was born in 1939. And Monster Mash guy, too. He didn't sing it, but he wrote it. Born in Coffeyville, Kansas. We lost him in 2016. Singer-songwriter Albert Hammond, we heard from him. Never Rains in Southern California guy, born in London. He's 82 today. Also, let's see, American baseball hot right fielder. Reggie Jackson, 80 today. Joe Bonsall from the Oak Ridge Boys was born on this day in 1948. We lost him in 2024 in Philadelphia. That's where he was born. George Strait, born in Texas. Country singer George Strait is 74 today. Australian rock singer James Mogeny, Australian rock musician. We heard from him. Also a songwriter. We heard Beds Are Burning, Midnight Oil. That's why I played that for him at his birthday. Yannick Noah, French tennis player. Yannick Noah, 66. Actress and comedian Tina Fey is 56. Saturday Night Live and others. Tina Fey is 56 years young today. So anyway, those are some of the birthdays. And I thought we're Perry Como was born on this day way back in 1912. We listened to a couple of his hits from the 70s. He had a lot of hits from a lot of decades, but you might remember some 1970s music like this one. And I Love You So, Perry Como.

0: There he is, Perry Como, born on this day in 1912 in Seattle, one of his hits. 743 here on Sun Radio, 96.3 FM. 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Now, they'll be talking about mood, mental health, and meditation. Attendees will learn different techniques to decrease stress and different forms of meditation. The facilitator of this meeting will be Jill Mask, who is a fitness professional with over 10 years of experience in contributing to Parkinson's support groups. And she will give you helpful hints on how to make life easier. And for questions, contact Michelle Mason, 813-492-8920, 813-492-8920, or you can email her at mmason@seniorsinservice.org. Once again, that's a Parkinson Support Group meeting 1:30 today at the Sun Towers Chapel, 101 Trinity Lakes Drive here in Sun City Center. And you know, we told you, I know you've heard that growing up there's no such thing as a free lunch, but I'm here to tell you that that's not the case. There is a free lunch every Monday going on at the United Methodist Church, 1971 Haverford Avenue here in Sun City Center. And that is at the Life Enrichment Center. And it is actually co-sponsored by the... Let me look at this. There's a free hunt meal, and it's every Monday, noon until 1 o'clock. Like I said, the meal served. I don't know how to wake you up. Meal served in the Life Enrichment Center from noon until 1, and no reservations are required. Just, they say, bring a friend and come along, and you are encouraged to check it out and bring a friend with you. And the church staff basically is providing weekly support to community members by providing nutrition fellowship and an accessible gathering spot. It's open to all seniors in the area. Contact the church, 813-634-2539, 813-634-2539, co-sponsored, I want to say earlier, by Metropolitan Ministries. That's what I was trying to spit out earlier, right? So this is going on today from noon until 1 o'clock, and I'll tell you, the meal is a whole lot better than the announcement that you just heard telling you about it. But anyway, just make a note that you can check out the Monday meals at the church, 1971 Haverford Avenue, United Methodist Church, the Life Enrichment Center. It's going on at 1 o'clock. I got through it, okay? Sun Radio 96.3 FM. Yeah, I'm trying to wake up along with you this morning. You know what I'm saying? 746.
1: It's impossible.
0: Perry Como once again.

Como, it's just impossible. Hey, good morning. That's one of his hits from the 1970s. He was born way back in 1912 on this day. Let's see, we had some birthdays over the weekend as well that I wanted to mention. And let's see, Janet Jackson was born on the 16th, as was Roger Earl, who is a British drummer with Fog Hat, and he was born on the 16th. And Irish singer and songwriter Enya, remember Enya? She turned 65 on the 17th. You might remember Orinoco Flow, remember? She was born in Ireland. She was born on yesterday's date, and here she is now.

pop singer Enya had her birthday on the 17th, as did this fella, James Kiefer. We knew him as Keef, and he was born in Philadelphia. He's 77 years young today. He had a hit back in the 60s called 98.6. So we're going to hear it. That'll take us up to news time at 8 o'clock. Fox News coming up next to let us know what's going on here on this Monday morning. 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
1: The clock is ticking. I'm Dave Anthony, Fox News. That's President Trump's latest warning to Iran on Truth Social. Fox's Doug Luzader reads the rest.
2: They better get moving fast or there won't be anything left of them. Time is of the essence. Axios, meantime, reports this. U.S. officials say Trump wants a deal to end the war, but Iran's rejection of many of his demands and refusal to make meaningful concessions on its nuclear program has put the military option back on the table. Trump is expected to convene his top national security team in the Situation Room on Tuesday.
1: Meanwhile, Iran appears to have targeted its Gulf neighbor again.
3: The United Arab Emirates is investigating the source of the strike, saying three drones entered the country from its western border. Two were intercepted, but a third struck an electrical generator near a nuclear power plant in Abu Dhabi. It caused a fire, but no one was hurt. The UAE, which has previously accused Iran of drone strikes, called the incident an unacceptable act of aggression.
1: That's Fox's Jonathan Savage. An Ebola outbreak in Africa has spread in the Congo and Uganda, with some Americans there. Among the 300 or so people infected, at least 80 have died. And while the World Health Organization classifies it as an international emergency, the CDC here in the U.S., which is monitoring, describes the risk to Americans here as low. And a Canadian passenger on the cruise ship with the Hanta virus outbreak tests positive. The outbreak left three people dead and has Americans taken off that ship, put in quarantine in facilities in Georgia and Nebraska as a precaution. They have found the third suspect in a series of weekend shootings around Austin, Texas, leading to a shelter-in-place order in many areas. The final arrest last night.
4: I think that's a success, but unfortunately, we have four people that were struck by gunfire. And we have one that's critical. And so that is something that we need to take seriously.
1: Austin Police Chief Lisa Davis. All three of the suspects are juvenile teenagers accused of shooting at apartments, homes, fire stations, and ceilings.
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It's Foreigner, and I want to know what love is. 10 after 8 on Sun Radio 96.3 FM. Hope you're doing well on this Monday. Yeah, Monday the 18th of May. And, of course, Memorial Day, just a week away. Unbelievable. Just the year's just screaming by. Headed for 93 this afternoon, and also some showers and thunderstorms. Looks like our rainy season is finally here, and you know how we get the normal thunderstorm in the afternoon. Well, that's the next couple of days. It looks like that's going to happen. Highs up around 93. Nighttime lows down around 71. Well, let's see. We have been talking about some birthdays in the biz, music biz, over the weekend. We had another birthday. Roger Earl, who was a British drummer with the group Foghat, born in the UK. He turned 80 years young on the 16th. And we're going to listen to one of their hits, Foghat. Slow Ride, here on Sun Radio.

Roger Earl, drummer with Foghat, born in the UK, turned 80 on the 16th over the weekend. Barbara Lee, who is a singer from the Chiffons, she was born in 1947 on the 16th. We lost her in 1992. But Barbara Lee, she was born in the Bronx, but we still have the Chiffons music, and we're going to hear some right now.

One of the girly groups from the 1960s, Chiffons. Barbara Lee from the Chiffons was born on May 16th, 1947. Unfortunately, we lost her in 1992, but we still have their music. Hearing some of it this morning in honor of Barbara Lee, the fact that she was born on yesterday's date, 1966, Sweet Talk

Barbara Lee, born on yesterday's date, 16th of May, 1947. Chiffons and I have a boyfriend. She was a member of the group. More Anya. She was also born over the weekend on the 16th. Another one of her hits here on Sun Radio 96.3.

28 after 8 here on Sun Radio 96.3 FM. And I would like to tell you about a free lunch, because, yes, there is such a thing as a free lunch. And the United Methodist Church of Sun City Center is providing it today, a free, healthy, hot meal to seniors. And that's going on from noon until 1 at Life Enrichment Center at the church, 1971 Haverford Avenue. No reservations are required. The only thing they ask is tell a friend, bring a friend with you, and have a free lunch this afternoon. Every Monday afternoon, the church staff will provide weekly support to the community members by providing nutrition, fellowship, and an accessible gathering place. It's open to all seniors in the area. For more info, contact the church at 813-634-2539. 813-634-2539, co-sponsored by Metropolitan Ministries. There is such a thing as a free lunch, friend. So there you go. So check it out. That's this afternoon and every Monday at noontime in the Life Enrichment Center at the United Methodist Church, 1971 Haverford Avenue. Jock Bartley, singer, songwriter, guitarist with the group Firefall, celebrated a birthday on the 16th, born in Hutchinson, Kansas. Jock Bartley, 76. To celebrate Jock's birthday, how about a couple from Firefall here this morning, right here on Sun Radio.

And there he is, Elton John. Sorry seems to be the hardest word. Well, are you sorry? You might be. I don't know whether you were a Schlitz beer drinker or not, but Pabst Beer says that Schlitz beer is going away after 177 years. Schlitz was once America's largest brewer after being founded in 1849. It was bought by Pabst in 1999. And the company gave permission to Wisconsin Brewing Company to brew an 80-barrel batch of Schlitz next Saturday using specifications from a 1948 recipe. So there you go. No more Schlitz after 177 years. All right. More music here on Sunday. No beer this morning. No, have, you know, get your coffee or your orange juice or, you know, milk, whatever. Postum? Do they still make that? Coco? 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

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Looks like that summertime pattern is finally coming in, and we're going to have showers late afternoons for the next few days, it looks like. Well, you know, the Needle Crafters Club of Sun City Center now accepts credit cards. That's right. The Needle Crafters Club says the shop accepts credit cards. So when you fall in love with that one-of-a-kind, beautiful, handmade item, you won't have to worry that you don't have enough cash with you. So come and browse the shop for baby blankets, sweaters, tissue boxes, card playing accessories, stuffed animals, jewelry, Afghans, shawls, and a whole lot more items. 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Right? And you can come and enjoy a group of friendly ladies who love to knit, crochet, cross stitch, and other crafty things. And they love being together and chatting as they work on their projects. So if that sounds like something you would enjoy, check out the Needle Crafters Club. And what else? The Moonglow Dance Club is having their monthly dance coming up on the 28th of May, Thursday the 28th at Community Hall, 1910 South Pebble Beach Boulevard. Doors open at 6 p.m. And there will be a free piccata lesson at 6:15 taught by Bernice DeBrow. And the dancing itself, well, 7 until 9 with DJ Ken Miller, playing music for listening and dancing. Cups, water, ice, napkins, all provided. And you bring your own beverage, BYOB, or bring your own boyfriend, whatever applies. That's $6 for guests, and it's free to club members. Dressy casual, but no shorts, please, okay? And if you are interested or want more information, you can call a club member, okay? And like I said, it's DJ Ken Miller from 7 until 9 o'clock is when that dance is going on the 28th, and it's $6 for guests, free to club members, and dressy casual attire. I already said that. Call Michelle, 330-770-2733, 330-770-2733. Lady's name is Michelle, and she'll give you more information. Okay, it's 9.5 minutes before 9 o'clock, and another birthday from yesterday, and this makes me feel old. I don't know. She's born in Gary, Indiana. Janet Jackson, she turned 60 yesterday. Can you believe it? We've got some of her hit songs here for you, going back to the 80s and 90s, and, well, 90s, actually. And Nasty, here it is.

And there you have Nasty, and that is from her album Control. And that was released in 1986, and that spawned several hit records, as a matter of fact. And hey, if you like 80s, Chase the 80s with Chase Harrison, Tuesdays and Thursday afternoons from 4 until 6 right here on Sun Radio 96.3 FM, and you'll hear lots of 80s music. Janet Jackson back again here. She was having a birthday yesterday. She turned 60, so we're playing some of her music for you. 4:30 before 9 o'clock, Fox News coming up at the top of the hour to let us know what's going on.

What I Think of You, Janet Jackson, from her 1986 LP Control. Hey, if you're traveling out there, you got to go the Skyway today. Be aware that there's been an accident. Northbound traffic is all boggled up, messed up this morning because of an accident on the Skyway Bridge. Word to the wise for you. 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
1: Time is of the essence. I'm Dave Anthony, Fox News. President Trump wrote that on Truth Social in all caps, warning Iran the clock is ticking, and they better get moving fast, or there won't be anything left of them.
2: The president's post comes as reports indicate the Iranians have submitted a revised proposal to Pakistani mediators aimed at addressing some of the gaps in their previous response that President Trump described as a piece of garbage.
1: Fox's Trey Yingst in Tel Aviv.
2: If the war does resume, we're likely looking at a scenario where there are joint U.S. and Israeli strikes hammering the Iranian regime, not just around the capital of Tehran, but also in other key areas, especially along that western coast near to the Strait of Hormuz, where the Iranians still have some smaller cruise missiles and abilities to target international shipping lanes.
1: Oil prices rising another 1% this morning. That cruise ship stricken by the Hanta virus got to its final destination this morning, docking in the Netherlands, where the crew will be quarantined. The ship will be disinfected. Three people on board died. A Canadian passenger has tested positive, and 18 Americans taken off the ship are isolated as a precaution in Georgia and Nebraska. There is another virus outbreak in Africa, Ebola.
3: Hundreds of suspected cases and at least 80 deaths, with a warning that things could get worse. The outbreak of Ebola in the Democratic Republic of Congo and Uganda is now classed by the World Health Organization as an international emergency. It says the outbreak could already be much larger than detected. The WHO also believes there's a significant risk of local and regional spread. It's urging affected countries to activate emergency procedures and screening.
1: Jonathan Savage. Three juveniles in custody in Austin, Texas after a shooting spree over the weekend, leaving four people injured, one critically. The teenagers are accused of stealing multiple cars and shooting at people and homes and fire stations. As for why, Austin Police Chief Lisa Davis says,
4: I don't know what motive would drive anybody to come and drive around senselessly in this city and in multiple parts of the city.
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That's Martin Page here on Sun Radio 96.3 FM from 1994 in the House of Stone and Light. Good morning. 10 minutes past 9 o'clock, 76 degrees, our current temperature, at a high of 94 this afternoon, and a 50% chance of showers and storms later on. We are going to get some of those. We're into rainy season finally, where we get that pattern of late afternoon showers and storms. That's going to happen for most of this week, they say. Let's see. Mount St. Helens volcano erupted on this date in 1980, killing 57 people. In 1863, the Siege of Vicksburg began during the Civil War on this date, May 18th. In 1927, the deadliest U.S. school attack occurred in Michigan, killing 45 people. That happened when

Russell Tompkins Jr. and the Stylistics. A little bit of Philadelphia soul for you here on Sun Radio 96.3 FM. 18 after 9 o'clock, 9:18 here on this Monday morning. Night in the morning here with you, Hal Knight. Thanks so much for listening to Sun Radio 96.3 FM. We sure appreciate you. Temperature is 76 degrees, headed for a high of 93 this afternoon, and we'll have partly sunny skies and a 50% chance of showers and storms later in the afternoon. That summertime pattern, friends, is kicking in. Yeah, the rainy season, I believe, is finally here. So it looks like that's the kind of pattern we're going to get all week. Well, let's see. We have a lot of things going on in Sun City Center. The Greater Sun City Center Memorial Day Ceremony and Tribute to our deceased veterans will be held at the Kings Point Veterans Theater next Monday, May 25th. The Combined Military Organizations of Sun City Center will host this Memorial Day observance, honoring the men and women who died in service to the nation. The ceremony begins at 10 a.m. at Veterans Theater at the Kings Point Clubhouse, 1900 Clubhouse Drive. Guests are encouraged to be seated by 9:45. The observance will honor all military personnel who died defending our nation's freedom, as well as current and former Sun City Center area veterans who died during the past year. Those veterans will be recognized during the last roll call of departed comrades in conjunction with the Living Flag tribute. The guest speaker will be retired Rear Admiral Robin Silva, U.S. Coast Guard, who retired from active duty in 2004. The procession will be led by Master of Ceremonies Commander Kirkpatrick, U.S. Navy retired, and accompanied by Grand Marshal Jerry Estes, U.S. Air Force retired and a Vietnam veteran. The Hillsborough County Sheriff's Office Honor Guard will post the colors. And music, a musical tribute to the military services will be performed by the United Methodist Church Choir of Sun City Center, and that's directed by Jeff Jordan. Taps will conclude the indoor ceremony, and following the ceremony, the Grand Marshal, accompanied by the Sons of the American Revolution, will place a wreath at the flagpole outside the auditorium. And if you know of a current or former Sun City Center area military veteran who has died since last Memorial Day and whose name is not included in the program, contact Daniel Matz. If corrections are needed, Daniel, M-A-T-Z. His number is 737-221-9105, 737-221-9105, Daniel Matz, or you can email him, Dan. Let's see. Email. I'm going to make sure I get this right. Dan, dan.matz@sccmoaa.org. Or you can call him. And the list of the names, by the way, are in the Observer. So if you get the this past week's Observer, you can see the list of names. And if there's one that you know of that's not on the list, get in touch with Daniel. Okay, and of course, next Monday is Memorial Day, a week from today, and that's all going on next Monday morning. And we will be featuring lots of music, patriotic music, during Memorial Day here on Sun Radio. Songs like this one.

Those are the Chicks and the Traveling Soldier right here on Sun Radio 96.3 FM. Good morning, 9:32, 28 minutes before 10 o'clock here on a Monday morning. And it's Monday, that means a free lunch. Yeah, what do you mean there's no such thing as a free lunch? There is. Now, over at the United Methodist Church, 1971 Haverford Avenue, they provide hot meals to seniors at noon in the Life Enrichment Center at the church, 1971 Haverford Avenue. No reservations are required. All they ask is, well, tell a friend and come on over. You are encouraged to check it out and bring a friend. Happens every Monday from noon to one. The church staff providing weekly support to community members by providing nutrition, fellowship, and an accessible gathering spot open to all seniors in the area. They collaborate with the Metropolitan Ministries for this. And if you want more information, you can call the church at 813-634-2539. 813-634-2539 for free lunch on Monday from noon until 1 o'clock. And what else is going on? Well, Monday means bingo at Community Hall every Monday evening, 1910 South Pebble Beach Boulevard. Doors open at 5:30. You can purchase your bingo cards till 6:40, and the games start promptly at 7 o'clock. So if you're a bingo person, you're into bingo, check it out. It's Monday evenings from 7 until 10 at Community Hall, 1910 South Pebble Beach Boulevard in Sun City Center. Late in the morning here with you, Hal Knight, on a Monday morning. And we've got more music for you. Selton's a swing, Dire Straits.

And there you have Eddie Rabbit and Suspicion right here on Sun Radio 96.3 FM. He's the guy that did Love a Rainy Night and Driving My Life Away and all kinds of other songs. And Kentucky Rain was his first claim to fame, writing that one, the big Elvis hit from 1969. It's Monday morning. We're in Sun City Center. This is Night in the Morning with you. And coming up on 16 minutes before 10 o'clock on this Monday morning. And thanks so much for tuning in. If you're wondering, I don't know, you know, we do the national days. I don't know sometimes who sits around coming up with these national days, but maybe they need a life. I don't know. Anyway, it's National No Dirty Dishes today. So got to wash those dishes. No dirty dishes today. It is also National Visit Your Relatives Day today. Okay. National Cheese Soufflé Day today on this Monday, the 18th. That's a French dish known for its puffed up appearance and its great crunchy flavor, they say. So anyway, if you've ever had cheese soufflé, you may want to celebrate that as well. So anyway, those are a couple of the national days, and we've been celebrating some birthdays, and here's one I haven't mentioned yet, but he is 74. He's from Poteet, Texas. I believe that's how you say his hometown, Poteet, Texas, and he's old George Strait. If you're into country at all, well, George Strait, an iconic entertainer, and here are a couple of his classics for you on his 74th birthday. Right here, Sun Radio.

George Strait, and check Yes or No on his 74th birthday, the pride of Poteet, Texas. 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

Sun Radio 96.3 FM, George Strait on his 74th birthday in oceanfront property right here. Sun Radio and 82 degrees already. That's our current temperature in Sun City Center, headed for 93 this afternoon. Hey, this Thursday, it'll be pizza and movie night, May 21st at St. Andrew's Presbyterian Church, 1239 Del Webb Boulevard West in Sun City Center. Doors open at 4:30. They'll start serving pizza, homemade cake, and a variety of soft drinks at 5 p.m. And the featured film will be Lost on a Mountain in Maine, based on a true story of a 12-year-old boy who becomes separated from his parents and survives in the Maine wilderness. The movie has received strong reviews. The cost is $8, and it's open it often sells out early, so you contact the church today to see if you can still get in on this. 813-634-1252. 813-634-1252 for St. Andrew's Presbyterian Church. And we all know exercise can be boring, but the Swim Dancers Club of Sun City Center want to show you how to have a great workout and fun at the same time. Join them on June the 17th from 7 till 8:30 p.m. at the Lap Pool here in Sun City Center and find out all about it. You can see a demonstration, find out for yourself if this might be for you, and if you'd like to join the club, you should be able to swim the width of the pool, be okay with going underwater, be okay swimming at the deep end of the pool, and okay to hold your breath for a short time. Bring a towel, wear your bathing suit, and you can bring a nose clip or cap if you so desire. And hope you'll check it out. That's June the 17th, and every swimmer on the team, you know, started out not knowing how to dance in the water. Nobody's perfect, but they have a lot of fun. That's the Swim Dancers Club of Sun City Center. It might be for you, and if you'd like more information, you can contact Maria. 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
1: Iran better move fast. I'm Dave Anthony, Fox News. That's President Trump's latest warning on Truth Social, writing the clock is ticking, and they better get moving or there won't be anything left of them. As the conflict remains at a standstill, days after the president called Iran's counterproposal trying to work out a deal, garbage. And if the U.S. resumes bombing, Fox's Trey Inkst reports from Tel Aviv.
2: We understand, according to regional sources, that President Trump has been presented with a variety of options, and these would likely include going after the remaining leadership of the Iranian regime and also a variety of other targets, going after the storage facilities where they still have a variety of missiles in underground areas.
1: Iran appears to have again attacked its Gulf neighbor, the United Arab Emirates, with drones.
3: Three entered from the western part of the country. Two were shot down. One hit an electrical generator outside the Baraka nuclear power plant near the border with Saudi Arabia. This is UAE's only nuclear power plant, guys. It has four reactors, which supplies up to a quarter of the country's electricity. UAE's ambassador to Washington posted on X, quote, "The attack targeting the Baraka plant is unacceptable act of aggression."
1: That's Fox's Lucas Tomlinson in Dubai. The U.S. Navy and the FAA are investigating a mid-air collision of two fighter jets during an air show in Idaho yesterday. All four aboard safely ejected, parachuting down while the jets hit the ground in giant plumes of black smoke. Now an update on that hantavirus-stricken cruise ship.
4: The MV Hondius was carrying 25 crew members and two medical personnel when it reached Rotterdam in the Netherlands this morning. The crew will enter immediate quarantine. The ship will now be disinfected. It ends a sailing from Argentina during which three passengers died, including a Dutch couple believed to have brought hantavirus on board.
1: Fox's Jonathan Savage, a Canadian passenger, tested positive. 18 Americans remain in quarantine in the U.S. as a precaution. There's also an Ebola outbreak in Africa. 300 cases, 80 deaths. Some Americans are infected there, but the CDC says...
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8: 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Janet Jackson turned 60 yesterday. She was born in Indiana, Cary, Indiana to be specific. Back in 1986, she released an album called Control. Had several hits on that album. And got the title track for you on Sun Radio 96.3 FM. Getting us going again for the final hour of Night in the Morning on this Monday morning.

0: Again?
1: Mm-hmm.
0: Well, what's up with this guy? Do you really like him that much?
1: Yes, honey. I love him. He is fun. He does a lot of nice things for me.
0: I know he used to do nice stuff for you, but what has he done for you lately?

Janet Jackson had a birthday yesterday, born in Indiana. Turned 60. She's 60. It's unbelievable. I still makes me feel old to think of Janet Jackson at 60. Anyway, 13 and a half after 10, we have 85 degrees. That's our current temperature, headed for 93 this afternoon. That's just the air temperature. Feels like temperature a lot higher than that. So if you're going to be working outside today, please, please hydrate. Take breaks when you can. Get sunscreen going there because it can be very dangerous. If you get overheated, you'd heat stroke or anything like that. So just be careful. All right, we're Sun Radio 96.3 FM. And you know, the Front Porch Pickers are on the move. 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Then, starting May 26th, not on Wednesday, but Tuesday afternoon, they'll be playing every Tuesday at 2 p.m. at Creason Hall at the United Methodist Church, 1971 Del Webb Boulevard, 1971 Haverford Avenue, actually. 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Come and listen or play along. It's going to be a great time. Well, you know, they've always brought us some great entertainment, and they'll continue to do that, except at the new location. So they'll have one final concert this Wednesday at Rollins, and then they're going to Creason Hall over at the church. United Methodist Church of Sun City Center, that is. Up next, stylist.

Russell Tompkins Jr. and the Stylistics, some Philadelphia soul for you. People make the world go around. 22 after 10, 10:22 on a Monday morning, Knight in the Morning here with you, Al Knight on Sun Radio 96.3 FM and streaming at WSCQFM.com. Up to 85 degrees already in Sun City Center and headed for a high of 93 this afternoon. Very, very warm afternoon. So if you got to work outside, hydrate, please. Hey, the campaign against human trafficking South Shore will present bingo, musical bingo, and they will open on June the 6th at 1:30. That's when doors will open at Community Hall, 1:30 in the afternoon, and bingo from 2 until 5 in the Florida Room, North Course Lane. Cost is $20, and extra bingo cards can be purchased at the door for $10. No tickets will be sold at the door, and deadline to purchase the tickets is May the 29th. Tickets may be purchased in person, or by check or money order. You can do it at the kiosk. You can do it today, as a matter of fact. The 20th and 22nd from 10 until noon and 18th. 50-50 raffle. And to purchase tickets online, go to this address, www.cahtfl.org, and scroll to latest news. Okay. Music bingo is fun, and exciting songs from the 50s, 60s, and 70s replace the numbers on the bingo cards. So you'll be tapping your toes to the beat, singing along, and filling out your bingo cards to win prizes as well. And for more information, you can contact Helen, and I like her email address, dogs, the letter R, G-R-E-A-T, at brighthouse.com. 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If you have questions, you can contact Helen at that email. And the Stroke Survivor Support Group will be the 26th, Tuesday, 3 to 4, at the Waterside Room at the Clubhouse. That's next Tuesday. Deborah Battistella, a Kings Point resident and occupational therapist, will be the facilitator of the meeting. That's for Stroke Survivors and their care partners to share experiences, learn from each other, and receive emotional support while adjusting to life after a stroke. It'll give you practical strategies, discuss recoveries, and build confidence and community in daily life. And if you have questions, contact Michelle. Michelle Mason, 813-492-8920. Michelle involved in a lot of great stuff in the community. And, of course, we talk about her because of the low vision group and because of the Meta Glasses user group as well, among other things. And she's involved in a lot of stuff. You could also call Deborah Battistella, by the way, 813-308-9511, 813-308-9511. Okay. Just a couple of the things that are going on here in Sun City Center. And I say once again, if your club, group, or organization has an upcoming event, feel free to let us know about it. If you could give us a little lead time, that would be wonderful. And just send the information, the pertinent information, please, to in an email to news at WSCQFM.com. 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And just give us a little lead time on that. Tony Braxton, Unbreak My Heart.

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Got Seals and Crofts for you right now. 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

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Good morning. How are you, Al? With you in the final half hour of the Monday morning show, Night in the Morning with you on Sun Radio 96.3 FM. The Cypress Creek Jazz Band, they'll hold a benefit concert for the Security Patrol on May 22nd, this Friday at 7 p.m. at the United Methodist Church of Sun City Center, 1971 Haverford Avenue. The Cypress Creek Jazz Band returning to present, well, music entitled Keep Jazzin' with the Cypress Creek Jazz Band. Now, the Cypress Creek Jazz Band is a group of local musicians with strong roots in the Tampa Bay music scene. They have performed New Orleans-style jazz, Dixieland jazz, spiritual Dixieland hymns, and old-time gospel. And they have been performing together for over 7 years all over the Tampa Bay area, like at the Straz Center and the Cultural Center, the Dade City Kumquat Festival even, and $20 in advance, $25 at the door, available at the Pages of Life bookstore Sunday from 9:30 to 12:30. But it's at the church office, 8:30 a.m. till 4 p.m., Monday through Thursday. You can go to the bookstore, Pages of Life bookstore, 10 to 2, Monday through Thursday. And you can go online, lovethelight.org. Go to the events tab, lovethelight.org. And check out that concert. And we got another one to tell you about, an organ recital at the United Methodist Church, an organ recital from Tom Ingwe at the church, 1971 Haverford Avenue, May 24th, next Sunday at the church. And Tom serves as a organist at the First Presbyterian Church of Lakeland, also as a collaborative artist with the Southeastern University and the Festival of Central Florida. You can come for an afternoon of great organ music. And it's presented by Famous Symphonies. A free will offering will be taken. And for more info about this and other concerts and recitals of the church, contact our pal, Larry Herchuk, 646-831-4008. Is Larry's number, 646-831-4008. 10:36 on a Monday morning with John Denver, Take Me Home. Almost.

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Hal with you. And it's Club Cabaret Music and Comedy. Come to the cabaret. It will be presented at the Kings Point Veterans Theater, 1900 Clubhouse Drive, on Tuesday the 26th. Doors open at 5:15, showtime from 6 till 8. Fundraising event featuring lots of entertainment, including comedian, film, and television actor Dean Napolitano, the music of Highway 674, and guests Lucy Malikos and Richie B with magical entertainment. So you get music and magic and snacks and beverages. Yep, you can bring your own. 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It will be held as a fundraiser performance supporting Club Cabaret programs. Once again, that's the 26th over at Kings Point. So a week from tomorrow, folks, right? And the Multicultural Heritage Club will host a food tasting event the 30th from noon until 4. And that is going on at Community Hall, 1910 South Pebble Beach Boulevard, the 30th, yep, noon to 4. They are celebrating, the club, Multicultural Heritage Club, is celebrating their 9th anniversary. This food tasting event from a local restaurant, dancing and fun. The cost is $30 per person, and BYOB, everyone is welcome. And you can purchase your tickets in the atrium kiosk Mondays, Wednesdays, and Fridays from 10 until noon. Hey, this is Monday, so you can purchase your tickets. No tickets sold at the door for this one. And all the proceeds will support the Our Lady Guadalupe Food Pantry. And you can call Michelle for more information, 813-400-3480. 813-400-3480. And Michelle Brooks this time is the contact person. And that reminder from us, Sun Radio, 96.3 FM. And it's coming up on 10:45, 15 before 11 o'clock. 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

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You know, the new permanent home for the Monday movies will be the Florida Room in the Atrium Building. Seating capacity limited to 150 per the Hillsborough County Fire Code. Attendees will be in a more modern environment with staggered seating for a better view of the movie screen. Now, movies are normally shown the second and fourth Monday of each month at 1 p.m., but new location. Movie attendees must present a current SCCCA badge, a guest card, or a Kings Point usage card to attend. Dates and times may be changed if necessary. Bring a couple of bucks for a donation, please, because these movies are not free. You still have to pay the royalties, right? So Men of Honor will be shown June 8th at 1 p.m. from the year 2000. And this movie stars Cuba Gooding Jr., Robert De Niro, and Hal Holbrook. And the movie on June 22nd is called The Amateur. That's a 2-hour and 2-minute movie. Bring a couple bucks for donation. Monday Movies, Florida Room, new location, starting in June. Santana, Michelle Branch up next. Game of Love.

0: Santana, Michelle Branch, Game of Love, Sun Radio 96.3 FM. That's going to do it for the morning show on this Monday. It's been a pleasure being with you all night here. Join me tomorrow morning around 7 a.m. Lord willing, the creek don't rise and all that. We'll be with you, keeping you company, and thank you so much for listening. We certainly appreciate you. Got to wrap it up with Jim Croce's Time in a Bottle. Going back to 1973 now. Have yourself a great day. Remember that life is a beautiful thing.
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1: This is a Fox News alert. A key ruling in the murder case against Luigi Mangione. I'm Dave Anthony. Moments ago, a judge suppresses some of the evidence, throwing some of it out in this case involving the 2024 shooting death of United Healthcare CEO outside a hotel in New York City. What police found in a backpack when they arrested Mangione days later.
2: His cell phone, his passport, his wallet, and a computer chip will not be allowed into evidence.
1: That's Fox's Eric Shawn outside the court in New York City. Mangione also faces federal charges in that shooting death. There was something the judge will allow in this case at trial.
2: A handmade 9mm weapon, apparently under this ruling, that will be allowed to be in the trial. That the gun, the weapon that police say was used to kill Brian Thompson.
1: Again, that's Eric Shawn outside the court. Three juveniles under arrest in Austin, Texas.
3: Believed to be connected to 12 shootings across Austin that left four people injured over the weekend. Police say the suspects, a 15, 16, and 17-year-old, allegedly stole multiple vehicles and fired what they believe were random shots at homes, pedestrians, and two fire stations.
1: That's Fox's Carly Shimkus. In a court filing in Florida this morning, President Trump is moving to withdraw his $10 billion lawsuit against the IRS over leaks of his tax returns amid reports the Trump administration is preparing a compensation fund for allies of the president he believes were wrongfully investigated. The president's also warning Iran, the clock is ticking, with the two sides still at a standstill in talks. He posted on Truth Social, they better move fast or there will be nothing left of them, adding time is of the essence as the president gets ready this week for a meeting with his national security team considering the possibility of resuming military strikes.
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2: All day relaxing favorites. The current temperature is 86 degrees here at Sun Radio. Thank you.

Did you know that Club Link is the owner of 7 golf courses in Sun City Center since 2010? Since then, they have closed 5 courses and are planning to maximize their profit by redeveloping these courses for residential housing. Help defeat their plans by joining our cause, signing our petition, writing our Hillsborough County Commissioners, or donating to the effort by finding out more at our website, savescc.org. 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
1: This is a Fox News alert. A key ruling in the murder case against Luigi Mangione. I'm Dave Anthony. Moments ago, a judge suppresses some of the evidence, throwing some of it out in this case involving the 2024 shooting death of UnitedHealthcare CEO outside a hotel in New York City. What police found in a backpack when they arrested Mangione days later.
2: His cell phone, his passport, his wallet, and a computer chip will not be allowed into evidence.
1: That's Fox's Eric Shawn. Outside the court in New York City, Mangione also faces federal charges in that shooting death. There was something the judge will allow in this case at trial.
2: A handmade 9mm weapon, apparently under this ruling, that will be allowed to be in the trial. That the gun, the weapon that police say was used to kill Brian Thompson.
1: Again, that's Eric Shawn outside the court. Three juveniles under arrest in Austin, Texas.
3: Believed to be connected to 12 shootings across Austin that left four people injured over the weekend. Police say the suspects, a 15, 16, and 17-year-old, allegedly stole multiple vehicles and fired what they believe were random shots at homes, pedestrians, and two fire stations.
1: That's Fox's Carly Shimkus. In a court filing in Florida this morning, President Trump is moving to withdraw his $10 billion lawsuit against the IRS over leaks of his tax returns amid reports the Trump administration is preparing a compensation fund for allies of the president he believes were wrongfully investigated. The president's also warning Iran, the clock is ticking. With the two sides still at a standstill in talks, he posted on Truth Social, they better move fast or there will be nothing left of them, adding time is of the essence as the president gets ready this week for a meeting with his national security team considering the possibility of resuming military strikes.
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2: 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The current temperature is 86 degrees here at Sun Radio. 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
2: The current temperature is 88 degrees here at Sun Radio, your home for easy, relaxing favorites.

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Songs you know. Songs that make you smile. Songs that make you feel good. It's a variety you'll love. And it's only on

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1: This is a Fox News alert. A key ruling in the murder case against Luigi Mangione. I'm Dave Anthony. Moments ago, a judge suppresses some of the evidence, throwing some of it out in this case involving the 2024 shooting death of UnitedHealthcare CEO outside a hotel in New York City. What police found in a backpack when they arrested Mangione days later.
2: His cell phone, his passport, his wallet, and a computer chip will not be allowed into evidence.
1: That's Fox's Eric Shawn. Outside the court in New York City, Mangione also faces federal charges in that shooting death. There was something the judge will allow in this case at trial.
2: A handmade 9mm weapon, apparently under this ruling, that will be allowed to be in the trial. That the gun, the weapon that police say was used to kill Brian Thompson.
1: Again, that's Eric Shawn outside the court. Three juveniles under arrest in Austin, Texas.
3: Believed to be connected to 12 shootings across Austin that left four people injured over the weekend. Police say the suspects, a 15, 16, and 17-year-old, allegedly stole multiple vehicles and fired what they believe were random shots at homes, pedestrians, and two fire stations.
1: That's Fox's Carly Shimkus. In a court filing in Florida this morning, President Trump is moving to withdraw his $10 billion lawsuit against the IRS over leaks of his tax returns amid reports the Trump administration is preparing a compensation fund for allies of the president he believes were wrongfully investigated. The president's also warning Iran, the clock is ticking. With the two sides still at a standstill in talks, he posted on Truth Social, they better move fast or there will be nothing left of them, adding time is of the essence as the president gets ready this week for a meeting with his national security team considering the possibility of resuming military strikes.
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1: 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Relaxing favorites here on Sun Radio, where our current temperature is 89 degrees.

My name is Hal, and I'd like to tell you about a show here on Sun Radio. It's called Doo-Wop and More. You'll hear artists like The Crest, The Belmonts, Frankie Lyman and the Teenagers, Little Anthony and the Imperials, The Five Satins, The Marcells, The Elegants, also even more from Elvis, Connie Francis, Brenda Lee, Chuck Berry, Rick

Mickey Nelson, Bobby Rydell, and a whole lot more from the first decade of rock and roll. So dust off the poodle skirts, the white bucks, the hula hoops, and join us Fridays from 4 until 6 p.m. It's Doo-Wop and More right here on Sun Radio 96.3 FM.

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The church is located at 1611 First Street Southwest in Ruskin. 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
1: The president could face a new legal fight on the sobriety. Fox News says the Justice Department announces a compensation fund for people claiming political prosecutions.
2: President Trump and members of his family agreed to drop a lawsuit against the IRS in exchange for the Justice Department creating a $1.7 billion anti-weaponization fund. Acting Attorney General Todd Blanche says the fund sets up a lawful process for victims of lawfare and weaponization. Government watchdogs and Democrats say the fund has little oversight and will benefit friends of the president with meritless claims. The lawsuit against the IRS was filed in response to the leak of tax records by an agency contractor.
1: Fox's Jared Halpern at the White House. Former South Carolina attorney Alec Murdoch is now suing former court clerk Becky Hill, accusing her of tampering with the jury at his murder trial. Last week, the state Supreme Court tossed out the convictions for killing his wife and son, largely over Hill's role. The state does plan to retry Murdoch. A key ruling in the state case against Luigi Mangione, who's accused of killing healthcare executive Brian Thompson in New York City and was arrested days later in Pennsylvania. The judge granting a defense motion to suppress evidence, but not all of it.
3: Mangione was nabbed as he was sitting at the McDonald's, and police officer Christy Wasser looked through his backpack. She found a bullet magazine wrapped in wet underwear and other items. She then took that backpack to the police station, where she found the gun police said was used to kill Thompson. Judge Carroll ruled the search at McDonald's was not legal, and what was found there will not be allowed at the trial. Carroll, though, is allowing what Wasser found in the backpack at the police station. That includes the 9mm gun, silencer, and notebook. Prosecutors call his manifesto, but lawyers say it's a diary.
1: Fox's Eric Shawn. Mangione also faces a federal trial, with the New York State trial tentatively set to begin first in September.
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Today's 96.3 is the soundtrack for your busy, busy life. Songs you know. Songs that make you smile. Songs that make you feel good. It's a variety you'll love. And it's only on

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1: The president could face a new legal fight on the sobriety. Fox News, as the Justice Department announces a compensation fund for people claiming political prosecutions.
2: President Trump and members of his family agreed to drop a lawsuit against the IRS in exchange for the Justice Department creating a $1.7 billion anti-weaponization fund. Acting Attorney General Todd Blanche says the fund sets up a lawful process for victims of lawfare and weaponization. Government watchdogs and Democrats say the fund has little oversight and will benefit friends of the president with meritless claims. The lawsuit against the IRS was filed in response to the leak of tax records by an agency contractor.
1: Fox's Jared Halpern at the White House. Former South Carolina attorney Alec Murdoch is now suing former court clerk Becky Hill, accusing her of tampering with the jury at his murder trial. Last week, the state Supreme Court tossed out the convictions for killing his wife and son, largely over Hill's role. The state does plan to retry Murdoch. A key ruling in the state case against Luigi Mangione, who's accused of killing healthcare executive Brian Thompson in New York City and was arrested days later in Pennsylvania. The judge granting a defense motion to suppress evidence, but not all of it.
3: Mangione was nabbed as he was sitting at the McDonald's, and police officer Christy Wasser looked through his backpack. She found a bullet magazine wrapped in wet underwear and other items. She then took that backpack to the police station, where she found the gun police said was used to kill Thompson. Judge Carroll ruled the search at McDonald's was not legal, and what was found there will not be allowed at the trial. Carroll, though, is allowing what Wasser found in the backpack at the police station. That includes the 9mm gun, silencer, and notebook. Prosecutors call his manifesto, but lawyers say is a diary.
1: Fox's Eric Shawn. Mangione also faces a federal trial, with the New York State trial tentatively set to begin first in September.
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2: Easy, relaxing favorites for Sun City Center, where the current temperature is 93 degrees.

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1: The president could face a new legal fight on Lisa Brady. Fox News says the Justice Department announces a compensation fund for people claiming political prosecutions.
2: President Trump and members of his family agreed to drop a lawsuit against the IRS in exchange for the Justice Department creating a $1.7 billion anti-weaponization fund. Acting Attorney General Todd Blanche says the fund sets up a lawful process for victims of lawfare and weaponization. Government watchdogs and Democrats say the fund has little oversight and will benefit friends of the president with meritless claims. The lawsuit against the IRS was filed in response to the leak of tax records by an agency contractor.
1: Fox's Jared Halpern at the White House. Former South Carolina attorney Alec Murdoch is now suing former court clerk Becky Hill, accusing her of tampering with the jury at his murder trial. Last week, the state Supreme Court tossed out the convictions for killing his wife and son, largely over Hill's role. The state does plan to retry Murdoch. A key ruling in the state case against Luigi Mangione, who's accused of killing healthcare executive Brian Thompson in New York City and was arrested days later in Pennsylvania. The judge granting a defense motion to suppress evidence, but not all of it.
3: Mangione was nabbed as he was sitting at the McDonald's, and police officer Christy Wasser looked through his backpack. She found a bullet magazine wrapped in wet underwear and other items. She then took that backpack to the police station, where she found the gun police said was used to kill Thompson. Judge Carroll ruled the search at McDonald's was not legal, and what was found there will not be allowed at the trial. Carroll, though, is allowing what Wasser found in the backpack at the police station. That includes the 9mm gun, silencer, and notebook. Prosecutors call his manifesto, but lawyers say it's a diary.
1: Fox's Eric Shawn. Mangione also faces a federal trial, with the New York State trial tentatively set to begin first in September.
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Songs that make you smile. Songs you know. Songs you love to sing along with. There is. 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

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The meals will be served in the Life Enrichment Center at 1971 Haverford Avenue from noon until 1 p.m. No reservations are required. 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That's 813-634-2539. 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
1: On the road to the midterms, I'm Lisa Brady, Fox News, Vice President J.D. Vance with an appeal to voters.
2: I'm not asking you to vote for Republicans because we're right about everything. I'm asking you to vote for Republicans because at least we know who we fight for. And we fight for you.
1: This during his latest update on a federal fraud crackdown visiting a manufacturing plant in Kansas City, Missouri, while War Secretary Pete Hegseth rallied in Kentucky for Ed Gallrein, who's challenging Republican Congressman Thomas Massie in a primary tomorrow. The Pentagon says that event was in Hegseth's personal capacity, rejecting allegations of Hatch Act violations. Government watchdogs also taking issue with a new compensation fund the Justice Department is setting up, totaling more than $1.7 billion in exchange for the president and members of his family agreeing to drop a lawsuit against the IRS.
3: Acting Attorney General Todd Blanche says the fund sets up a lawful process for victims of lawfare and weaponization. Government watchdogs and Democrats say the fund has little oversight and will benefit friends of the president with meritless claims. The lawsuit against the IRS was filed in response to the leak of tax records by an agency contractor.
1: Fox's Jared Halpern at the White House. A jury in California finds OpenAI executives not liable of betraying a shared vision for a nonprofit, deciding that co-founder Elon Musk waited too long to sue.
4: The judge told us this: the claims of uncharitable trust and unjust enrichment are dismissed as untimely. The claim for aiding and abetting is dismissed as a matter of law, given that it is dependent on a finding of charitable trust.
1: Fox Business's Kelly Saberi. An American doctor tests positive for Ebola, one of several missionaries exposed during work with a nonprofit in Congo. The CDC just confirming it's working to move seven people, including the infected American, to Germany. Federal health officials also say the risk to the American public remains low from that deadly outbreak.
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0: Time and Temperature is brought to you by Sun City Center Health and Wellness, your acupuncturists in the Big Lot Shopping Center. 813-331-3940.
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2: Easy, relaxing favorites for Sun City Center, where the current temperature is 90 degrees.

0: Sun City Center. This is Robin Watt with the Emergency Squad. We are so lucky to be living in a community that is powered by volunteers. Our HOAs, COAs, clubs, service organizations all work because there are people that are willing to do the jobs to make them work. And that's the same thing with the Emergency Squad. And now, after almost 60 years of service, we find that we are struggling to have enough volunteers to fill the ambulances. So sometimes when you call, you might hear,
1: "I'm sorry, we don't have an ambulance available."
0: And technically, that's not correct because we have three more sitting in the ambulance bay. The problem is the ambulance needs three volunteers to run. And so we're always looking for people that are willing to reach out to help their neighbors, to come in, make new friends, learn new skills. It's good for you in more ways than I can tell you. And most of our volunteers love it. You don't need medical experience. You don't even need to live in the community. Our average age is 73.

And we'd love to meet you at our house, not at your house. So come by the squad at 720 Ray Watson Boulevard. Get a tour of the building. Meet with some of our volunteers. Or you can call Chris McCann, our assistant chief of HR. Her number is 813-434-4184. And talk about finding out what our job opportunities are. We would love for you to join us. Thank you.

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1: A threat is neutralized in San Diego. On Lisa Brady, Fox News, that from police after responding to reports of an active shooter at an Islamic center north of downtown San Diego. Police say the threat has been neutralized and they are just holding a briefing reporting three adults have been killed, two of those adults considered suspects. There had been reporting that a security guard had been shot and injured. That may be the third person who is now known to be dead. However, everyone else, the staff and the school at that center, are now safe, but three people dead, two of them suspects in that shooting. President Trump says he's calling off planned strikes on Iran.
2: At the request of leaders of Qatar, Saudi Arabia, and the UAE, President Trump says he is holding off on a military attack on Iran planned for tomorrow. In a social media post, the president says serious negotiations are now taking place, and in the opinion of Arab allies and partners, a deal will be made, which is acceptable to the U.S. Still, President Trump says he's ordered Pentagon leaders to prepare to go forward with a full, large-scale assault of Iran on a moment's notice in the event an acceptable deal is not reached.
1: Fox's Jared Halpern at the White House. The president's post also reinforcing a deal has to include no nuclear weapons for Iran. The judge in the New York state case against Luigi Mangione is suppressing some of the evidence collected when he was arrested in Pennsylvania days after the killing of healthcare executive Brian Thompson in New York City.
3: Mangione was nabbed as he was sitting at the McDonald's, and police officer Christy Wasser looked through his backpack. She found a bullet magazine wrapped in wet underwear and other items. She then took that backpack to the police station, where she found the gun police said was used to kill Thompson.
1: Fox's Eric Shawn, the judge ruling only the search at the police station was lawful, so that evidence stays, including the gun and what prosecutors call a manifesto.
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3: The current temperature is 88 degrees here at Sun Radio, your home for easy, relaxing favorites.

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1: A threat is neutralized in San Diego. Elise Brady, Fox News. That from police after responding to reports of an active shooter at an Islamic center north of downtown San Diego. Police say the threat has been neutralized and they are just holding a briefing reporting three adults have been killed. Two of those adults considered suspects. There had been reporting that a security guard had been shot and injured. That may be the third person who is now known to be dead. However, everyone else, the staff and the school at that center, are now safe, but three people dead, two of them suspects in that shooting. President Trump says he's calling off planned strikes on Iran.
2: At the request of leaders of Qatar, Saudi Arabia, and the UAE, President Trump says he is holding off on a military attack on Iran planned for tomorrow. In a social media post, the president says serious negotiations are now taking place, and in the opinion of Arab allies and partners, a deal will be made, which is acceptable to the U.S. Still, President Trump says he's ordered Pentagon leaders to prepare to go forward with a full, large-scale assault of Iran on a moment's notice in the event an acceptable deal is not reached.
1: Fox's Jared Halpern at the White House. The president's post also reinforcing a deal has to include no nuclear weapons for Iran. The judge in the New York state case against Luigi Mangione is suppressing some of the evidence collected when he was arrested in Pennsylvania days after the killing of healthcare executive Brian Thompson in New York City.
3: Mangione was nabbed as he was sitting at the McDonald's, and police officer Christy Wasser looked through his backpack. She found a bullet magazine wrapped in wet underwear and other items. She then took that backpack to the police station, where she found the gun police said was used to kill Thompson.
1: Fox's Eric Shawn, the judge ruling only the search at the police station was lawful, so that evidence stays, including the gun and what prosecutors call a manifesto.
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down to Georgia, he was looking for a soul to steal. He was in a bind because he was way behind and he was willing to make a deal. When he came across this young man sawing on a fiddle and playing it hot, and the devil jumped up on a hickory stump and said, "Boy, let me tell you what. I guess you didn't know it, but I'm a fiddle player too. And if you'd care to take a dare, I'll make a bet with you. Now you play pretty good fiddle, boy, but give the devil his due. I bet a fiddle of gold against your soul, 'cause I think I'm better than you."

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2: 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The current temperature is 86 degrees here at Sun Radio.

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As a community, we residents in Sun City Center must step up and address the Club Link development threat in our community. They signaled their intention in their presentation to the community way back in March 2022. Now they have notices of intent for proposed developments under the Live Local Act for affordable housing on Colusa Greens, the North Lakes Course, and Sandpiper. 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
1: Police saying it's a hate crime until it's not. I'm John Saucier. Well, a Fox News alert, a horrifying scene at a San Diego mosque today. Three people killed and a pair of gunmen opened fire at the Islamic Center of San Diego. The police chief there is Scott Wall, says both suspects are now dead.
2: There is no further threat. Both suspects in this case are deceased.
1: The two shooters believed to be teens. The case is considered to be a hate crime for now. The Islamic Center is the largest mosque in San Diego County. President Trump says he's called off planned strikes on Iran tomorrow.
3: At the request of leaders of Qatar, Saudi Arabia, and the UAE, President Trump says he is holding off on a military attack on Iran planned for tomorrow. In a social media post, the president says serious negotiations are now taking place, and in the opinion of Arab allies and partners, a deal will be made, which is acceptable to the U.S. Still, President Trump says he's ordered Pentagon leaders to prepare to go forward with a full, large-scale assault of Iran on a moment's notice in the event an acceptable deal is not reached. At the White House, Jared Halpern, Fox News.
1: U.S. Attorney Jeanine Pirro is cracking down on teen takeovers in Washington.
4: It is a familiar scene in our nation's capital these days. They are known as teen takeovers as mobs of teenagers get in trouble in what authorities are calling violent and disruptive gatherings. On Saturday night, two groups of apparent teenagers clashed in a Chipotle restaurant. Police say witnesses told them one group of juveniles was inside the restaurant when another group went in and a fight broke out immediately. U.S. Attorney Jeanine Pirro says she will hold parents accountable if they don't take responsibility for their teenagers.
5: This terrorizing is going to end. And the message that lawlessness runs the streets is over.
4: In Washington, Mike Emanuel, Fox News.
1: America's
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6: Did you know you can rely on great medical care for a high quality of life? Sun City Center Health and Wellness focuses on integrative medicine, providing you with acupuncture and massage therapy under the supervision of a primary care medical doctor.